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1: I know you moved on to someone new. 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
1: I don't know how old you are when you realize this. 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
2: What is Brikisho Bano?
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0: Because every story has a fun, wacky side. 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
1: British war is kitu tulikuwa tunasema when you're growing up. So it's a game, our total. Sio Brikisho, kumbe is British war battle. British war battle.
2: Wonder they used to say what?
1: Brikisho Bajo. 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Brikisho.
2: It is what?
1: British war battle. Brikisho Bajo.
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1: Use that pokey on me. 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It's a warning.
2: It's a promise.
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1: Mimi sitasema watu ni wazee hapa. 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Huyu si ni baba.
0: The good times and great hits never end. 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
1: Nakwambia hii Kenya pressure iko. 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Sasa, two things. 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
1: 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That's what they want him to do. Lagat, unasikia pressure?
2: Sahi pressure.
1: 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Two, US government, sasa sini Trump administration,
2: yes,
1: is considering banning Tanzanians and Ugandans and 34 other countries from entering US. Na wajua ni kwa sababu hii matusi imekuwa hapa X mukiambia watu wa TZ. 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
2: That is why Trump will tell him apada.
1: Mtakufia hapa. Na kizungu. 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
1: 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Sasa kwe wanze kuwa sued for other things.
2: My God.
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2: Trump akasema hamtakuvia kwangu.
1: Hamtakuvia hapa juu ya kizungu.
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0: Sunday mornings, the fun continues with Maina and King Ongi. 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
1: Now we need to do a very big kayamba to all the nannies, house girls. 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
2: House managers. 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
2: gui. 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
1: Na e,
2: house managers,
1: e for
2: we
1: e,
2: love you.
1: Oh, they are doing a great job.
2: They are doing a very wonderful job.
0: Maina and King Ongi this week. 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
2: Families of those who lost their children in the tragic fire to Tumushi Girls Academy are now pleading with the government to release the bodies to them for burial. This is after they were yesterday informed that a requiem mass is being planned in a week's time. Just one family was allowed to pick their body for burial in accordance with Muslim traditions in Kwale yesterday.
3: This thing has taken already long for us. We have already incurred a lot of pain and trauma. It is already bad for us. We've been informed that the requiem mass is scheduled for 17th.
2: Veteran Swahili football commentator Diplo Kaberia was laid to rest yesterday at his home in Meru County in an emotional ceremony attended by family, friends, football stakeholders and media personalities. Speakers paid glowing tribute to Kaberia, describing him as a humble, passionate and dedicated broadcaster whose voice inspired generations of football fans across the country. Members of the football fraternity said Kaberia's contribution to sports journalism and his love for people will be remembered for years to come.
4: Diblo anakwenda kinidai deni moja. Maana nafikiri kabla hajaaga dunia, alinipigia simu niliona ile miskoli yake na nilikuwa sijampigia tena.
5: We have not lost. Mbingu zimefaidi. Lala salama Diblo Kaberia.
2: Kenya is strengthening its Ebola preparedness measures, with the Ministry of Health emphasizing the urgent need for fully operational quarantine centers to contain any potential cases before they spread. Public Health Principal Secretary Mary Mudhoni says the government is committed to establishing quarantine facilities across high-risk areas, insisting that the centers must be in place at whatever cost to ensure exposed individuals are safely quarantined while confirmed cases are isolated and managed appropriately.
6: We have 59 suspected cases that we have taken their samples to the lab, and none of them is positive. All of them are negative. And we are praying that in Kenya, we will not have any positive case as we continue.
2: Drama erupted at Kanyombora Police Post in Mbeere North Constituency, Embu County, after a family dumped body of kin at the facility demanding justice. The family of 29-year-old Crispin Monene staged the dramatic protest yesterday, insisting that officers disclose what transpired after their kin was taken to the station and that the police publicly read the occurrence book detailing the events leading to his death before they proceed with his burial. To some sports news now, Arsenal have made an approach to sign Paris Saint-Germain defender Emmanuel Mbemba on a free transfer this summer. The 18-year-old youth team player has been offered a new contract by PSG but is open to move to a leading Premier League club, with training compensation expected to be just over €150,000 after his contract expires at the end of June. English champions Arsenal have made an early contact and outlined what they could offer, making reference to William Saliba's progression when loaned by the Gunners to Marseille. Now you are up to date on Classic 105. I'm Mark Gittau.
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1: Now, there's a Kayamba we need to do, a very big one. Yawatu a pipeline. 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Pipeline is the only place with the most number of DJs. 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
2: How many are they?
1: Only they are like 15 million. 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
0: 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The good times and great hits never end.

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Because the Star circulates 100,000 copies. And why is the Star Kenya's boldest newspaper? Because the Star brings you stories no one dare touch. That is, 100,000 copies of Kenya's biggest and boldest newspaper. 100,000 copies in circulation. 100,000 copies of the Star, right there where you are. 100,000 copies of the Star, right there where you are. 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
1: Now, if you're in a different country, ama you just landed in Kenya, na wangalia front page ya all the newspapers today, unaweza fikiri tumeisha. Daily Nation, Anarchy, Star, cops plunge Ruto into fresh crisis, Standard, hour now wana inject kweli kweli.
2: Standard is inject today.
1: Kila police. Eh? Na wanaandika mpaka wame screenshot mpaka hapo unaona Boniface Kariuki who was short. Pole sana, I hope he recovers soon. You know my worry, Maina.
2: Hmm.
1: My worry is Kenyans are so switched on. Before akina Standard na KTN na KBC na Citizen wa report, people, watu wanakuwasha jua kwa social media.
2: Yeah.
1: Do you know how serious that is? When a government has no control with what's happening. Vitu zina happen real time na watu wanapata information real time. You know you can't control that.
2: No.
1: Zamani, wakati wa Moi, ilikuwa kitu inafanyika asubuhi, saa saba news ni tofauti, saa tatu, hiyo news ya saa tatu, hata hiyo story ya iko. Now this one of you are being taught real time what's happening.
2: Huh.
1: It may not be Ojuang, it may not be Boniface Kariuki, but you know, hata ile Arab uprising, zinaanzaga hivi.
2: Yes.
1: This is how it begins. Una evoke the emotions of the people, na unashindwa kuicontrol kabisa.
2: Then it becomes a problem.
1: Becomes a problem. Kenya is the number one it comes to using social media. We are so switched on. We are so awoke.
2: We are woke, not awoke.
1: Oh, it's awoke.
2: We are woke. But I get where you're coming
1: How
2: from.
1: How do you deal with a populace who's that switched on? Because easy blanda lazima at some point ziache kufanywa. Because itafika mahali amta teteka.
2: By the way.
1: Becomes a problem. And something needs to be done. Heads needs to roll. The last thing you wish is to lose confidence of your voters and populace. Is it kidogo kidogo? We need to start managing it. Talk to the police. Talk to the people sending them. Sasa magun sasa walikuwa na escortiwa na police. The people are watching.
2: That's true. The goons were actually being escorted by the police. It was so obvious they were hired. It's ridiculous.
1: Who said that?
2: And they'll come out today and say, those were protesters. It's not. We saw what happened.
1: Wanaweza sema ni business community walipangisha hawa watu wa rungu, but we need to start managing this on a serious note as a nation.
2: Otherwise, they'll have a problem.
1: Yes.
2: A very
1: big one.
0: Sunday mornings, the fun continues with Maina and Kingani. The good times and great hits never end. 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
0: Presented by Mark Gittal.
2: Kenya Kwanza leaders have criticized former Deputy President Rigathi Gachagua, accusing him of politicizing the establishment of an Ebola quarantine facility in Kenya. The leaders, led by Senate Majority Leader Aaron Cheruiyot, dismissed the claims and warned Gachagua against what they termed as playing politics with a public health matter. They said both the Kenyan and U.S. governments are only enhancing preparedness measures to tackle any potential Ebola outbreak.
3: Kila kitu nataka kureduce kwe, hata mameno watu wanaongelea, sijui sehemu hii. Mtu ambaye anateganisha watu, unaweka vitina, unataka watu wapigane, wacha hiyo tabia yako. Na ni vizuri kwa sababu sasa tumeweka NCIC.
2: Kotu has urged Kenyan workers and employers to continue making NSSF contributions under the enhanced rates provided for in the NSSF Act 2013, despite recent confusion arising from a Court of Appeal ruling. The Union Secretary General Francis Atwoli says the enhanced contribution framework remains valid and enforceable based on an earlier Court of Appeal judgment delivered in February 2023. Kotu has called on the Court of Appeal and the JSC to clarify the matter and urged the NSSF to strengthen compliance enforcement to prevent employers from taking advantage of the uncertainty. Countries, especially in the African continent, have been warned against underestimating the ongoing Ebola outbreak. Africa CDC Director General Jean Kaseya says early detection, contact tracing, community engagement and coordination are key in preventing the spread of the disease.
4: We do not yet have approved vaccines and therapeutics for this strain, but let us be clear. Vaccines and medicines are important, yet they are not the only tools that stop Ebola.
2: A family in Kiambu, Kisii County is calling for justice after their son was allegedly killed by the police in Kibra, Nairobi. A 22-year-old Bernard Omai is said to have died in unclear circumstances while under police custody. Autopsy reveals Omai died from multiple injuries.
5: They take quick action in arresting all those who are named and who are responsible.
6: It's so sad for me kuona mtoto yangu ako mochari.
2: To some sports news now, Iran has accused the U.S. of denying visas to integral members of its national football team's backroom staff hours after Washington confirmed Iranian players had been given permission to travel to the upcoming World Cup. U.S. officials said visas had been issued to all players and the necessary support staff on Friday, 10 days before Iran's opening fixture in Los Angeles on 15th June. They also said Iran will not be allowed to abuse this system to sneak terrorists into the United States under false pretenses. Iran's embassy in Turkey accused the U.S. of politically buying interference in sports by denying visas to a large portion of the managerial and executive staff and technical advisors. Now you're up to date on Classic 105. I'm Mark Gittau.
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3: Africa, this goes to the government, national government.
4: Yes.
3: Africa's fastest growing metropolis inaitwa Kitengela. Did you know that?
4: Are you serious?
3: Yes, it's the fastest growing metropolis. Sasa hawa lazima wasaidiwe. I was there yesterday. Watu wote wameamia Kitengela.
4: Very true. I have an auntie who lives there.
3: Yes, there's a story kitambo wakati Mutula Senior.
4: Yes.
3: Baba Mtula Junior.
4: Yes.
3: Alitengeneza a big plan, master plan, mm-hmm. ya metropole vile wanafaa kuextend Isinya Kajiado.
4: Ikienda hivyo.
3: Na Machakos, na mpaka Sagana huko kwa kina Kush huko Jangwani.
4: Yes.
3: I don't know what happened. What water wameamia Kitengela? Do you know the houses that are coming up in Kitengela?
4: I've seen some of them.
3: Yeah.
4: And I think Kitengela is just a hub. The only problem I have with Kitengela is the one road. Barabara ni moja.
3: Sasa ndio hiyo na kuambia infrastructure. 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
4: yes.
3: Ostrich Farm, paka ile inaenda kushika birika. If only wanaeza tengenezewa barabara.
4: Very true. And then, if only they'd make the road, and then they connect it to Konza.
3: Exactly.
4: Yes.
3: Because ile vumbi iko Kitengela. I don't know how they survive. Unakutana na mtu ameshuka boda boda, unauliza babu Jacob, babu nani Faith? Yeah. Msichana anafanana na Jacob, ni ile vumbi imempiga hapo.
4: Kitengela wanaoga mara mbili kwa siku.
3: Alafu fike nyumbani hakuna maji. Aiye keweni lami. Ekeweni lami.
0: 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The good times and great hits never end.

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1: Use that pokey on me. One more time. It's not a threat. It's a warning.
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1: Is it as a matter of the upper? Lakini, na huyu. Who's in the baba?
0: The good times and great hits never end. Classic 105.
3: Kuna jamaa hapa Kenya wanafaa tafutu wa kazi. Now, what kind of a question is this?
4: What question?
3: Anauliza hapo, have you ever seen a Kenyan traffic officer akiwa na boro?
4: Gay.
3: Huyu anafaa tafutu wa kazi.
4: That, no, but it's a very good, it's a very insightful question.
3: Yeah.
4: Because actually, come to think of it,
3: yeah,
4: I've never seen a pregnant traffic police officer.
3: But there's something called leave. Kuna leave. Police ni watu pia.
4: I know they take leave. Yeah. I get that. But simtu anachukua leave sahili anakaribia karibia.
3: Yeah, Nowadays, we wanna recruit. They are very beautiful. They are doing very well.
4: Speaking of that, congratulations to this to Glorious Betonde.
3: Glorious, yes.
4: And it was Glorious Betonde from Uganda and her husband. She's a 40-year-old woman. She's given birth to six children, sextuplets.
3: Six?
4: Yes, at once. Five boys and one girl.
3: Yeah.
4: It's a miracle. It's a very rare occurrence that it has occurred, so congratulations. Why are you laughing?
3: What does the husband do?
4: The husband, according to this article, I think the husband is they don't actually say what he does, but the husband is overjoyed. He's grateful. In fact, he said that he's confident in his ability to manage their care. Yes,
3: and Adansema has a manage.
4: At a manage, yes,
3: yeah. So.
4: Six babies,
3: six,
4: all at once.
3: Na sahi hapa kuna mtu wakaambiwa kuna kama dalili ya kamoja anatembea mpaka Madagascar na miguu. Na hii economy?
4: Kamoja tu kanaleta pressure.
3: Kasikike kanakuja. 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
0: 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The good times and great hits never end. It's a black excellent

0: Ladies,
1: yeah.
0: We've got something special for you from Equity Bank.
1: Oh, yeah!
0: Yes. Who amongst you is in a startup business?
1: We are.
0: Who amongst you has a mid-sized business?
1: We have.
0: Well, you need to tune in to learn about Equity Fanakisha, a complete ecosystem that includes financing, insurance, credit solutions, training, mentorship, and networks, ensuring you run and grow your business below pressure. 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
1: Awesome!
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1: We are talking about this. They're not Mubabas. Let's first agree. Hold my head. These are grandfathers and great grandfathers. What happens is there.
2: Unacheza na mapenzi.
1: What happens is there.
2: Can you imagine uko umeshikwa na mkono uko na experience?
1: Experience God.
2: Huh?
1: You don't believe there's love?
2: There's no love there. Once you hit 70, ndio umeanza sasa. 70 is the new 50. And you know there's something about hiyo nywele ya white.
1: Oh Lord, what?
2: Anatoka hivi, anatoka kwa bafu anakaa Moses. Amekuletea 10 commandments. Wewe peke yako na amejifunga katawel. Eh?
1: Oh my God.
2: Eh? 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
1: I say, I can't do this anymore.
2: Eh?
1: Kika kishara.
2: Eh? 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
1: Atiena kaa kama Moses akikuletea 20 commandments.
2: Eh. 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Wewe ndio burning.
1: I say, I can't do this, Apanda.
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2: Use that pokey on me. 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
2: not a threat. It's a warning.
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2: The family of Sheila Chebi, a Kenyan student who was found dead in Australia under mysterious circumstances, is now calling for thorough investigations. Sheila, who had only lived in Australia for 6 weeks, was found dead on May 17th at a luxury hotel where she had secured a part-time job. The deceased father, Samuel Tanui, claims there may have been attempts to conceal the truth.
3: Watuambia ukweli kwa sababu mtu akianguka from 19 mpaka 4th floor angekuwa pieces. Na kijana yule alienda huko akaona tepoti iko intact.
4: As investigation continues to take place, we hope that we will get justice for Sheila.
2: A Machakos man linked to the killing of three men will be detained for 21 days. The three were lynched and set ablaze after being mistaken for thieves. According to court documents, investigators believe Christopher Mwenda, a Probox driver, allegedly knocked down one of the victims at around 3 a.m. before raising alarm and claiming he was being carjacked.
5: Boys had gone to watch a football match in the evening of Saturday. Then after the football match, they had their time, and while walking home, then they met the uncle instant.
2: Parents have been urged to build closer relationships with their children as a way of instilling discipline and better understanding the challenges they face. Speaking in the wake of rising cases of arson and unrest in schools, UDA Secretary General Hassan Omar said parents should strive to be approachable and maintain open communication with their children both at home and in school. He emphasized that teachers, religious leaders, and society at large all have a responsibility to guide young people and help nurture responsible and disciplined citizens.
6: Ziko changamoto gani ili wasiweze kuchoma mashule ili tuhakikishe tumeimarisha nidhamu. Wale mnaokumbuka tulipokuwa wadogo, hata jirani anaweza kupiga mbao.
2: An HIV diagnosis was often seen as a death sentence. Today, the story is different. A new United Nations report shows that more than 31 million people living with HIV were receiving treatment in 2024, the highest number even recorded. AIDS-related deaths have fallen by more than half since 2010. Across Eastern and Southern Africa, countries are proving that progress is possible, with seven nations reaching global HIV testing and treatment targets. The report concludes that the fight against AIDS is far from over, but millions of lives have already been saved. To some sports news now, the Star Sports reporter Tony Mbala was honored at the 2025-2026 Sportpesa Premier League Gala Awards after being named first runner-up in the sports journalism category. Mbala received the Golden Pan recognition during the colorful ceremony held at Glee Hotel in Nairobi on Thursday night, which brought together players, coaches, club officials, sponsors and media practitioners to celebrate excellence during the just-concluded football season. The award recognized Mbala's contribution to sports journalism and his extensive coverage of Kenyan football throughout the campaign. Speaking after receiving the accolade, Mbala described the recognition as a significant milestone in his career. Now you are up to date on Classic 105. I'm Mark Gittal.
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2: Uliona yo video ya PLO Lumumba.
3: No.
2: Watu wana dance ile wimbo ya Madebele.
3: Yes.
2: Na hea, a dance. 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You know everyone has yes. to dance. 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Indeed, I was invited to partake of the poison chalice. I declined the invitation. Sa ingine unajiachilea.
3: By the way, PLO, why are you so uptight? Why are you so official all the time?
2: I'm momentarily perplexed by the collective elevation of hands in a peculiar unison. To my astonishment, I observe a fellow senior indulging in unmistakably Gen Z theatrics. 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
3: Sasa, kekaki makomi umongia kama PLO. Kamsa!
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0: Because every story has a fun wacky side. 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
2: Guilty as charged.
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0: Maina and King Ungi this week. 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It's Africa Calling. 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

0: 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The fun continues with the best of Maina and Kingungi from this week.
1: Use that pokey on me. 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
0: 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The fun continues with Maina and Kingungi.
1: Lakini, na huyu. Who's in the baba?
0: The good times and great hits never end. Classic 105.
1: There's something I've been saying here, Maina. Finally, Zambia president amesema anaitwa Hakainde Hichilema. Amesema is demanding refunds for denied visa application. If you are denied, unarudishiwa pesa yako.
3: From the US embassy there?
1: US, UK, EU, zote. When you are denied your visa, kwa nini wanafaa chukua pesa yako? Unajua sahi kuprocess your visa ni 25,000.
3: But it costs money to process an application.
1: Si wachukue hata basi 30%. Wakurudishie, uende ukifikiria vile umenyimwa. That's a lot of money. That's a lot of money.
3: Let me tell you why. Let me tell you why they keep that money.
1: 25,000.
3: Because 99% of you are playing that the details in your application are fraudulent. It's a deterrent.
1: Ni kujituma because sasa unaona kama mimi ilikuwa 3 times.
3: Okay, what did you say you were going for the first time?
1: Wedding.
3: Okay, were you going for a wedding?
1: Wachana na mambo ya.
3: Okay, hold on. The second time, what did you say?
1: Theology.
3: Did you go? Are you going for theology?
1: Yes.
3: Where?
1: Shun Lake.
3: Gadni.
1: New York.
3: New York. Shun Lake. Gadni.
1: New York. Iko Shun Lake.
3: What did you say you're going to do the third time?
1: Nimeitwa.
3: Na nani?
1: Nimeitwa na my cousin.
3: What? Does your cousin live there?
1: Of course.
3: Wapi?
1: Hata yana makaratasi. Yapo ndio shida ilikuwa.
3: There is no refund. When your application is fraudulent anyway, it's a deterrent. And I agree with them.
1: Aki mtu anafaa kuturudishiwa nusu.
3: Kurudishiwa kwa nini yeye ndio umedanganya kwa hiyo application? Why should you be giving back that money? And you know you're going there with the intention of not coming back.
1: Of course.
3: So that money they collect from everyone caters for those ones who hapered and managed to get there.
1: Wala wana makaratasi.
3: Bas. You know now there's something called voluntary deportations.
1: Voluntary.
3: Voluntary.
1: Unapewa pesa urudi.
3: Yes.
1: Urudi hapa.
3: Yes.
1: Na nikuulize Maina, as Kenya, si pia udeny visa, do we deny other people visa ya kuingia Kenya?
3: Yes, we
1: ama
3: do.
1: We are, nani? Nani, nioneshe? Nani?
3: Me have seen people being turned away at JKIA.
1: Na nani?
3: Tunawabia. Immigration. We've got a very powerful immigration team.
1: Hata wazungu.
3: Yes.
1: Muzungu. Anyimwa visa kuingia Kenya. Unakuwa ushaanza kuimbiwa jambo bwana habari gani? Na ukiona mzungu amebiwa hiyo wimbo anaenda kugongwa straight.
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0: for one, is definitely one of the people I had posters for back in the day. Remember when you used to have those magazines? Did you come and shout, come and saw, come and nini? The music magazines and the culture magazines where you could pull out a poster of an artist, and then all our rooms had like these posters stuck on there that we worshipped for days. We knew how to keep things. Now you can't even keep your phone alive without a million things protecting it. We have fallen so far from grace. In the meantime, though, here's Beyonce and Luther Vandross. Technically, this is a combination of newer school and older school. It's The Closer I Get to You. After that, some Escape, John B. plus more, right here on Rhythm and Beats.
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The John B song that I can't get out of my head is Don't Talk, but this is a close second. It's Someone to Love playing for you on Classic 105. On to some local heat right about now. Salty Soul with Little Mama coming up next. Some Jay Holiday, Usher with My Way as well. Let me know as you tap in and sign the register what school you're in, old school or new school. 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

0: Oh, Jordan Sparks, you know the answer to this. You can't live with no air. So rest in peace, I guess. She's not dead. I'm just making a joke. That is playing for you right here on Rhythm and Beats, bringing us, of course, to the front of the line when it comes to the spotlight artist. Now, today, we're looking at Givian, right? 10 months after releasing his sophomore album called Beloved, he's now back with the deluxe edition called Beloved Act 2. And my God, good golly, it's ridiculous. Now, this expanded set includes 5 additional tracks, bringing the project's total to 19 songs. The opener isn't one that I've queued here, and I wish I did. It's called Jezebel, and it is an instant standout song that is just, I don't know how to describe this album because it's so emotional, it's so emotive, it's so gritty, it's so soft and smooth in places. The texture of everything he does. Can you tell I'm fangirling? Because yes, that is how good this album is. That is Beloved Act 2. So make sure you go and cop it. For now, let's sample a couple of hits off that album. There is Rather Be, Diamonds For Your Pain, and Keeper coming up next, right here on Rhythm and Beats.
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0: Wrapping up your artist spotlight with Keeper by Givian. Oh, this thing, this guy, it's crazy. In fact, Keeper, I think, is the lead single off this album. So make sure you listen to it if you haven't already. And of course, you can listen to hits like this right here on Classic 105. We got you with the R&B. In the meantime, though, here's Miss Rihanna with Where Have You Been, some Mario with Just a Friend, Joe with I Wanna Know, and even more hits that you love from the genre right here on Classic 105.
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Actually, now that I think about it, Aaliyah is going to have to be a must-have in this playlist because, wow, what a talent stolen from us way too early. But it's okay, Sajjah, we forgive you. It's I Miss You playing for you on Classic 105, wrapping up Rhythm and Beats for yet another Sunday gone, celebrating nothing but R&B magic made from yesteryear and today. We do it again next week, but I'll be back on Mike and Brenda tomorrow from 3 to 7 p.m. Until then, beloved, please, there's so many more great songs you can listen to 24/7 right here on Classic 105. So do just that and have a beautiful rest of your day.

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0: Presented by Mark Gittal.
2: Kenya Kwanza leaders have criticized former Deputy President Rigathi Gachagua, accusing him of politicizing the establishment of an Ebola quarantine facility in Kenya. The leaders, led by Senate Majority Leader Aaron Cheruiyot, dismissed the claims and warned Gachagua against what they termed as playing politics with a public health matter. They said both the Kenyan and U.S. governments are only enhancing preparedness measures to tackle any potential Ebola outbreak.
3: Kila kitu nataka kureduce kuwe, hata mameno watu wanaongelea, sijui sehemu hii, sehemu hii. 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Na ni vizuri kwa sababu sasa tumeweka NCIC.
2: Kotu has urged Kenyan workers and employers to continue making NSSF contributions under the enhanced rates provided for in the NSSF Act 2013, despite recent confusion arising from a court of appeal ruling. The Union Secretary General Francis Atwoli says the enhanced contribution framework remains valid and enforceable based on an earlier court of appeal judgment delivered in February 2023. Kotu has called on the Court of Appeal and the JSC to clarify the matter and urged the NSSF to strengthen compliance enforcement to prevent employers from taking advantage of the uncertainty. Kenya is strengthening its Ebola preparedness measures, with the Ministry of Health emphasizing the urgent need for fully operational quarantine centers to contain any potential cases before they spread. Public Health Principal Secretary Mary Mudhoni says the government is committed to establishing quarantine facilities across high-risk areas, insisting that the centers must be in place at whatever cost to ensure exposed individuals are safely quarantined while confirmed cases are isolated and managed appropriately.
4: We have 59 suspected cases that we have taken their samples to the lab, and none of them is positive. All of them are negative. And we are praying that in Kenya, we will not have any positive case as we continue.
2: Drama erupted at Kanyombora Police Post in Mbeere North Constituency, Embu County, after a family dumped body of kin at the facility demanding justice. The family of 29-year-old Crispin Monene staged the dramatic protest yesterday, insisting that officers disclose what transpired after their kin was taken to the station and that the police publicly read the occurrence book detailing the events leading to his death before they proceed with his burial. To some sports news now, Arsenal have made an approach to sign Paris Saint-Germain defender Emmanuel Mbemba on a free transfer this summer. The 18-year-old youth team player has been offered a new contract by PSG, but is open to move to a leading Premier League club, with the training compensation expected to be just over €150,000 after his contract expires at the end of June. English champions Arsenal have made an early contact and outlined what they could offer, making reference to William Saliba's progression when loaned by the Gunners to Marseille. Now you are up to date on Classic 105. I'm Mark Gittal.
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2: Members of the public have been urged to read the Finance Bill 2026 and avoid misinformation that is being peddled on social media. Mola Member of Parliament Kimani Kuria, who chairs the Finance Committee in the National Assembly, cautioned the public against relying on fake or altered copies of the bill circulating online.
3: Vile sheria hii imetungwa hivyo, inamaanisha ya kwamba kila mwanabiashara yeyote unapofanya supplies, itabidi uishu hiyo tax invoice. Lakini maoni mengi ambayo tumepata kutoka kwa public wakati tumefanya public participation, wanasema tuweze kuipia threshold.
2: The family of Sheila Chebi, a Kenyan student who was found dead in Australia under mysterious circumstances, is now calling for thorough investigations. Sheila, who had only lived in Australia for 6 weeks, was found dead on May 17th at a luxury hotel where she had secured a part-time job. The deceased father, Samuel Tenui, claims there may have been attempts to conceal the truth.
4: Watuambie ukweli kwa sababu mtu akianguka from 19 mpaka 4th floor angekuwa pieces. Na kijana yule alienda huko akaona the body iko intact.
5: As investigation continues to take place, we hope that we'll get justice for Sheila.
2: A Machakos man linked to the killing of three men will be detained for 21 days. The three were lynched and set ablaze after being mistaken for thieves. According to court documents, investigators believe Christopher Mwenda, a Probox driver, allegedly knocked down one of the victims at around 3 a.m. before raising alarm and claiming he was being carjacked.
6: Boys had gone to watch a football match in the evening of Saturday. Then after the football match, they had their time, and while walking home, then they met the ankle incident.
2: Veteran Swahili football commentator Diplo Kaberia was laid to rest yesterday at his home in Meru County in an emotional ceremony attended by family, friends, football stakeholders and media personalities. Speakers paid glowing tribute to Kaberia, describing him as a humble, passionate and dedicated broadcaster whose voice inspired generations of football fans across the country. Members of the football fraternity said Kaberia's contribution to sports journalism and his love for people will be remembered for years to come.
7: Diblo anakwenda kinidai deni moja. 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
8: 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Mbingu zimefaidi. Lala salama Diblo Kaberia.
2: To some sports news now. The Star Sports reporter Tony Mbala was honored at the 2025-2026 Sportpesa Premier League Gala Awards after being named first runner-up in the sports journalism category. Mbala received the Golden Pan recognition during the colorful ceremony held at Glee Hotel in Nairobi on Thursday night, which brought together players, coaches, club officials, sponsors and media practitioners to celebrate excellence during the just concluded football season. The award recognized Mbala's contribution to sports journalism and his extensive coverage of Kenyan football throughout the campaign. Speaking after receiving the accolade, Mbala described the recognition as a significant milestone in his career. Now you are up to date on Classic 105. I'm Mark Gittau.
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